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Rescue, 26. Seizure, at 2500 Dawes Road, between Cottage Hill Road and the Iberville Drive West. Engine, 11. Rescue, 26. Seizure, at 2500 Dawes Road, between Cottage Hill Road and the Iberville Drive West. Timeout, 19:05 hours.

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Between Cottage Hill Road and the Iberville Drive West. 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At 2500 Dawes Road. Between Cottage Hill Road and the Iberville Drive West. 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
2: 4841 Locks Road, between Wellborn Woods Drive and Newburn Road. Station 2, automatic crash notification at 4841 Locks Road, between Wellborn Woods Drive and Newburn Road. Timeout 1925.

0: 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Is that address 4841? 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

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Rescue 22, Sprint 5, Diabetic Emergency, at 650 South University Boulevard, between University Boulevard Service Road and Ihapa Lane. Timeout, 19:28 hours.

Engine, 23, motor vehicle collision, at ramp, Airport Boulevard, eastbound, 2, I-65 northbound. Engine, 23, motor vehicle collision, at ramp, Airport Boulevard, eastbound, 2, I-65 northbound. Timeout, 19:36 hours.

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Between South Bayou Street and South Jefferson Street. 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
2: Engine 1, Battalion 1, Rescue 1, overturned vehicle, at 821 2nd Avenue, between May Street and Myron Avenue. Engine 1, Battalion 1, Rescue 1, overturned vehicle, at 821 2nd Avenue, between May Street and Myron Avenue. Timeout, 1948.

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0: 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At 913 Schwab Avenue, between Dobbs Street and Chandler Street. 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At 913 Schwab Avenue, between Dobbs Street and Chandler Street. Timeout 20.04 hours.
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Engine 19, 1 fallen, at 1270 Spring Valley Drive East, between Skywood Lane and Spring Valley Drive South. Engine 19, 1 fallen, at 1270 Spring Valley Drive East, between Skywood Lane and Spring Valley Drive South. Timeout, 20, 15 hours.

0: Carla, I'm interested in seeing single-story residents. Those are just local comments. 12 will be investigating. This will be Punch Command.
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2: 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If they want to come over, they can. If not, I totally understand. 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
0: Joe Brush 3 and Route. 2 on board, and I believe this is actually going to be in our area. It's probably going to be in a large field, right there close to the bridge at the Gulf Crest.
1: Georgetown Brush 3, copy on route. That's a possibility. The caller's still on scene. He's going to be in a gray convertible with the hazards on.
0: Copy. They're probably sitting on the bridge. He's doing hay today, and the furnace up a bit off.
1: George, okay.
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1: George, I'm copying.

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Between Dunlap Service Road and Cochrane Causeway. Engine 3. Rescue 3. 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S1 Dunlap Drive. 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
1: Ramsey Fire, 6 person, at 12850 Sager Road, between Mildred Avenue and El Camino Avenue. Ramsey Fire, 6 person, at 12850 Sager Road, between Mildred Avenue and El Camino Avenue. Timeout 2101.
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0: 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Reported a building fire right down the road from Station 2. NCT is going to be en route.

0: 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Okay, let me come in. I'm sure you need to warn battalion one back in service. I'll be turning this out.
1: 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On Lot Road. Fire visible. 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
3: 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It's a two-zone scene. 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

Station 3, vehicle fire threatening a structure at 6101 Moss Road, between McCrary Road and Tober Road North. Station 3, vehicle fire threatening a structure at 6101 Moss Road, between McCrary Road and Tober Road North. Timeout 2105.

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Odor investigation. At 6075 Greenock Road. Between Yinkley Avenue and Havana Drive. Engine 6. Odor investigation. At 6075 Greenock Road. Between Yinkley Avenue and Savannah Drive. Timeout 21:28 hours.

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Between Azalea Road and Wildwood Drive. 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Rescue, 19. Altered mental status. Ask 40, 17, Cottage Hill Road. 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Between Azalea Road and Wildwood Drive. 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

0: 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Station 1, 1 Fallen, at 9764 Blackwell Nursery Road South, between Snow Road North. Timeout 2139.
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0: 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We're headed to this lift assist and couldn't really investigate.
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0: 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We'll go ahead and get a screen created for car 4 for smoke investigation.

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2: Citronelle Fire, 1 fallen, at 8435 West State Street. Citronelle Fire, 1 fallen, at 8435 West State Street. Timeout 2148.
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At A435 West State Street, House of Eater Fire. 1 fallen. 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Timeout 2152.

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1: Chickasaw Fire, back pain, at 309 Grand Boulevard, between West Grant Street. Chickasaw Fire, back pain, at 309 Grand Boulevard, between West Grant Street. Timeout, 22:13.

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Engine 9-1 fallen. 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

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F375 Hillcrest Road. Between Willowbrook Run 8 and McKenna Drive. 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Between Willowbrook Run 8 and McKenna Drive. Timeout 23:01 hours.

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Engine, 6. 1 fallen. At 5548 Kenya Court. At Vista Ridge Drive. Rescue, 6. Engine, 6. 1 fallen. At 5548 Kenya Court. At Vista Ridge Drive. Timeout, 23:18 hours.

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Timeout, 2320.

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Rescue, 24, engine, 16, 1 fallen, at 1413 Greenbrier Drive, between Falls Mill Road and Morningside Drive. Timeout, 23:38 hours.

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At 1857 Government Street. Between Ellen Avenue and Rickerby Street. 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
2: Engine 68, syncope, at 942 Rosedale Avenue, between McGee Street and Haynes Street. Engine 68, syncope, at 942 Rosedale Avenue, between McGee Street and Haynes Street. Timeout, 2351.
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At 1520 Messinger Drive. At Diner 3. 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One down. 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
1: 0005.

St. Elmo Fire, Champaign, at 6570 Cook Avenue, between Cleveland Avenue. St. Elmo Fire, Champaign, at 6570 Cook Avenue, between Cleveland Avenue. Timeout 0013.

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1: 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Between Longwood Lake and Border Drive North. 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At 275 Border Drive West. Between Longwood Lake and Border Drive North. Timeout 00. 22 hours.
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Diabetic unconscious. At Metro Jail. At 450 St. Emmanuel Street. Between Charleston Street and Savannah Street. Rescue 3. Engine 3. Diabetic unconscious. At Metro Jail. At 450 St. Emmanuel Street. Between Charleston Street and Savannah Street. Timeout 0047 hours.

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0: 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Respond non-emergency 1 assaulted. At 2217 Boykin Boulevard. Between El Monte Court and the Groove Lane. Engine 20. Respond non-emergency 1 assaulted. At 2217 Boykin Boulevard. Between El Monte Court and the Groove Lane. Timeout 0055 hours.
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Engine 22, rescue 22, breathing difficulty, at 375 Hillcrest Road, Unit N-101, between Willowbrook Run 8 and McKenna Drive. Engine 22, rescue 22, breathing difficulty, at 375 Hillcrest Road, Unit N-101, between Willowbrook Run 8 and McKenna Drive. Timeout 0058 hours.

Engine 7, truck 10, motor vehicle collision, at eastbound I-10, between range line road and I-65. Engine 7, truck 10, motor vehicle collision, at eastbound I-10, between range line road and I-65. Timeout, 103 hours.

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Engine, 8. Breathing difficulties, aft 15, North Julia Street, between Dawson Street and Chamberlain Avenue. Rescue, 8. Engine, 8. Breathing difficulties, aft 15, North Julia Street, between Dawson Street and Chamberlain Avenue. Timeout, 1:45 hours.

0: 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F6, 13, Marsdale Drive, east. Between Marcellus Drive and Marsdale Drive, south. Rescue, 23, engine, 23, drug overdose. F6, 13, Marsdale Drive, east. Between Marcellus Drive and Marsdale Drive, south. Timeout, 155 hours.
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0: Richard Carr 61, engine 69, engine 67, engine 68, residential fire at 629 Off Avenue, between Magnolia Street and K Street. Richard Carr 61, engine 69, engine 67, engine 68, residential fire at 629 Off Avenue, between Magnolia Street and K Street. Timeout 210.
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0: 61 and 69, there's a hydrant located at the corner of Op Avenue and Main Street. 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
0: 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Come past the house, and there'll be a hydrant right here.
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Engine 23, outside fire, at 264 Seminole Street, between Old Government Street and Airport Boulevard. Engine 23, outside fire, at 264 Seminole Street, between Old Government Street and Airport Boulevard. Timeout, 3:05 hours.

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0: Is the EMS still needed?
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0: Copy that, thank you.

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1: 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Going overhaul.
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engine, 3, rescue, 3, drug overdose, at Brickyard, at 266 Dawson Street, between North Joachim Street and North Jackson Street. Engine, 3, rescue, 3, drug overdose, at Brickyard, at 266 Dawson Street, between North Joachim Street and North Jackson Street. Timeout, 3:36 hours.

0: 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He's conscious, alert, and breathing normal. 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
1: Oh,

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Theodore Fire, breathing difficulties, at 7190 Melissa Drive, between Maymount Boulevard. Theodore Fire, breathing difficulties, at 7190 Melissa Drive, between Maymount Boulevard. Timeout, 3:44.

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Between Cheshire Drive East and Darwood Drive. Timeout 408 hours.

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Chest pain. At 4111 Vermont Road, between Verma Hills Drive and Ginger Drive. Rescue, 19. Engine, 19. Chest pain. At 4111 Vermont Road, between Verma Hills Drive and Ginger Drive. Timeout, 4:23 hours.

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Rescue, 23, engine, 23, breathing difficulties, at Greyhound bus station, at 2545 Government Boulevard, between Eslava Creek Parkway and Commercial Park Drive. Timeout, 4:29 hours,

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0: 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Station 3, 1 Fallen, at 9764 Blackwell Nursery Road South, between Snow Road North. 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

0: 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At 3351 Denmark Road, between Moffett Road and Green Oak Village, Mobile. Station 1, drug overdose. At 3351 Denmark Road, between Moffett Road and Green Oak Village, Mobile. Timeout, 501.
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Dauphin Island Fire, automatic crash notification, at DeSoto Avenue and Lemoyne Drive. Timeout, 5:15.

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0: Seven Hills Fire, Hess, Maine, at 911 Scott Drive, between Tanner Williams Road, Seven Hills Fire, Hess, Maine, at 911 Scott Drive, between Tanner Williams Road, timeout, 520. Engine 69, Cedar, at 718 Swords Avenue, between Chandler Street and Bronner Street. Engine 69, Cedar, at 718 Swords Avenue, between Chandler Street and Bronner Street. Timeout, 520.
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At 2924 Billy Williams Street, between South Leeds Avenue and South Atmore Avenue. Engine 68, public assistance. At 2924 Billy Williams Street, between South Leeds Avenue and South Atmore Avenue. Timeout, 5:50.

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Respond non-emergency 1 fallen. At 3145 Knollwood Drive. Between James Madison Drive and Southland Drive. Engine 6. Respond non-emergency 1 fallen. At 3145 Knollwood Drive. Between James Madison Drive and Southland Drive. Timeout, 552 hours.

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Between Azalea Road and Wildwood Drive. 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Public assistance. F-4017 Cottage Hill Road. Unit 40. Between Azalea Road and Wildwood Drive. Timeout 607 hours.

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Rescue 24, engine 16, altered mental status, at 135, Riverbend, rise, at Old Military Road. 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

0: 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You can let PD know that the patient is armed, so you can kind of expedite the response, even though it should change.
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0: Engine 16, did you back off the stage?
1: No, the patient's not combatant at this time. We've backed away from the patient, but we're still on scene. Just have PD expedite the response.
0: Copy that. We'll notify them.

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Chief lineup and hospital diversion information. District 1, Chief Ballard. District 2, Chief Cox. District 3, Chief Keller. District 4, Chief Hicks. On-duty investigator, Captain Erickson. Repeating, District 1, Chief Ballard. District 2, Chief Cox. District 3, Chief Keller. District 4, Chief Hicks. On-duty investigator, Captain Erickson. The following hospital is on diversion. University Hospital is on TSO diversion. Repeating, University Hospital is on TSO diversion. 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

Engine 3, 1 fallen. Apt Candlewood Suite. Apt 121 North Royal Street. Between St. Michael Street and St. Louis Street. Engine 3, 1 fallen. Apt Candlewood Suite. Apt 121 North Royal Street. Between St. Michael Street and St. Louis Street. Timeout, 7:25 hours.

0: Engine 3, you responded to Kendall with tweet from 214-41 possibly injured in a fall. Caller advised the door is locked. We're attempting to contact the front desk for a key medevac to route for transport.
1: Right along, Engine 3, repeat that traffic. And what room number they come in?
0: 214-214. 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We're attempting to contact the front desk to get a key.
2: Copy this.
0: Engine 3, correction. 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They have a key for you.
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0: Do you got a better number, apartment, hotel number? Because 214 has not been registered to nobody, and we just cleared the room. Nobody there.
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1: Copy that. 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

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Between Walling Brothers Boulevard and Halls Mills Road. Engine 19, 1 fallen. At 1545, Battle Page Drive. Between Walling Brothers Boulevard and Halls Mills Road. 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

0: 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At Walmart. At 1095 Industrial Parkway. Between Grand Oak Boulevard and Shelton Beach Road. Rescue 1. 1 fallen. At Walmart. At 1095 Industrial Parkway. Between Grand Oak Boulevard and Shelton Beach Road. Timeout 8:17.
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Engine 8. 1 fallen at 502 Michigan Avenue between Virginia Street and Illinois Street. Timeout 8, 19 hours.

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Engine, 3. Altered mental status. F-264 North Ann Street. Between Congress Street and Adams Street. Rescue, 3. Engine, 3. Altered mental status. F-264 North Ann Street. Between Congress Street and Adams Street. Timeout, 8:21 hours.

0: Charlie. I'm used to rescue one on scene. What's the industrial parkway command?
1: Command copy. They're on the grocery side right there inside the entrance. Newman's Transports.

0: follow me tonight. 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

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At 2303 Dawson Street, between Woods Area Avenue and Taconica Avenue. 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At 2303 Dawson Street, between Woods Area Avenue and Taconica Avenue. 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

0: 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At 3575 West Coy Smith Highway, between Cedar Creek Baptist Church Road and Maxwell Bird Road. Citronelle Fire, imminent childbirth. At 3575 West Coy Smith Highway, between Cedar Creek Baptist Church Road and Maxwell Bird Road. Timeout, 8:42. Seven Hills Fire, breathing difficulty. At 11910 Liberty Circle North, between Ice Lane. Seven Hills Fire, breathing difficulty. At 11910 Liberty Circle North, between Ice Lane. Timeout, 8:43.
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Citronelle Fire, breathing difficulties, at 195 80 Hunt Street, between 60 Avenue and Williams Street. Citronelle Fire, breathing difficulties, at 195 80 Hunt Street, between 60 Avenue and Williams Street. Timeout, 8:53.

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Engine 22, on this police, at 639 Azalea Road, between Village Green Drive and Montrose Drive. Engine 22, on this police, at 639 Azalea Road, between Village Green Drive and Montrose Drive. Timeout, 905 hours.

Citronelle Fire. Think of me. At 7740 Union Street, between Summer Street and North Center Street. Citronelle Fire. Think of me. At 7740 Union Street, between Summer Street and North Center Street. Timeout 907.

Citronelle Fire, Calcedever Fire, Syncope, at 7740 Union Street, between Summer Street and North Center Street. Citronelle Fire, Calcedever Fire, Syncope, at 7740 Union Street, between Summer Street and North Center Street. Timeout, 9:13.

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Rescue 34, how long?

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0: 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Rescue 23, truck 5, breathing difficulties at South University Boulevard and Airport Boulevard. 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

0: 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S630 Spring Lake Drive East. Between Spring Lake Drive North and Spring Lake Drive South. 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S630 Spring Lake Drive East. Between Spring Lake Drive North and Spring Lake Drive South. Timeout 9:51 hours.
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0: Ryu Fire, sick person, at 12680 Padgeswitch Road, between Ahava Lane and Eagle Road. Ryu Fire, sick person, at 12680 Padgeswitch Road, between Ahava Lane and Eagle Road. Timeout, 9:56.
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Seven Hills Fire, Hemeritt, at 2370 Rehole Road, between Milner Way and Jeff Hamilton Road. Timeout, 10:19.

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At 375 Hillcrest Road, between Willowbrook Run 8 and McKenna Drive. Truck 5, respond non-emergency 1 fallen. At 375 Hillcrest Road, between Willowbrook Run 8 and McKenna Drive. Timeout, 11:15 hours.

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0: Georgetown fire, Wilmer fire, one fallen, at 11227 Travis Way, between Fairview Hills Drive. Georgetown fire, Wilmer fire, one fallen, at 11227 Travis Way, between Fairview Hills Drive. Timeout, 11:23.
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Rescue 26, engine 11, broke at 782 Willow Springs Drive, between Willow Point Drive North and Willow Bridge Drive South. Timeout 11:31 hours.

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Hemorrhage. At 1525 Northview Drive. Between Moffitt Road and Eastview Drive. Engine 18. Hemorrhage. At 1525 Northview Drive. Between Moffitt Road and Eastview Drive. Timeout 11:35 hours.

St. Elmo Fire. Vehicle fire between Elf Boulevard and County Farm Road. St. Elmo Fire. Vehicle fire between Elf Boulevard and County Farm Road. Timeout 11:38. 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

0: Fire Alarm Sandwich and 18's on scene. It's going to be a motorcycle showing light smoke. It's going to be on the northbound side of McDonald Road. We're going to have McDonald Road Command.
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0: Oh, yes, your better access will be from the ramp from I-1, correction, 158 to 65 northbound.
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0: 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Can you repeat that last, Travis?
1: Your better access is going to be from the ramp from 158 to 65 northbound.
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0: 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Is there 18-wheeler involved?
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0: Copy that, we're going to go northbound.
2: 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Seven Hills Fire, automatic crash notification, between Johnson Road West and Jeff Hamilton Road. Timeout, 12:16. 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
3: 4402 Old Shell Road, between Avenue of the Oaks and North McGregor Avenue. Timeout, 12:16 hours.
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Between James Madison Drive and Southland Drive. Rescue, 6. Engine, 6. 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Between James Madison Drive and Southland Drive. Timeout, 12:30 hours.

Engine 3, 1, fallen. At Metro Jail. At 450 St. Emmanuel Street. Between Charleston Street and Savannah Street. Engine 3, 1, fallen. At Metro Jail. At 450 St. Emmanuel Street. Between Charleston Street and Savannah Street. Timeout 12:31 hours.

0: Three, the ref. Is recovered. It's going to be a 61-year-old male injured in the fall from his wheelchair. He's going to be in the docket area. Newman's injured transport.
1: Very careful.

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Station 3, unconscious person, at 9870 Evergreen Court, between Snow Road North. Timeout, 12:50.

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Rescue, 22. Breathing difficulty. At Chevron. At 3660 Airport Boulevard. Between West I-65, Service Road, South, and Yester Oaks Drive. Engine, 23. Rescue, 22. Breathing difficulty. At Chevron. At 3660 Airport Boulevard. Between West I-65, Service Road, South, and Yester Oaks Drive. 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

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Timeout 12:54 hours. 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Rescue 24, engine 16, hemorrhage at 1545 Satchel Page Drive between Wally Brothers Boulevard and Halls Mill Road. Timeout 12:55 hours.

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Wilmer Fire, altered mental status, at 125-55 Jupiter Drive, between Mercury Court and Saturn Drive. Timeout, 12:58.

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Georgetown Fire, altered mental status, at 12555 Jupiter Drive, between Mercury Court and Saturn Drive. Timeout, 1302.

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Theodore Fire, psychiatric problem, at 6355 Morin Drive South, between Barnes Drive West and Morin Drive West. Timeout, 1313.

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3: Engine 19, truck 17, motor vehicle collision, aft ramp, I-65 southbound, 2, I-10 eastbound. Engine 19, truck 17, motor vehicle collision, aft ramp, I-65 southbound, 2, I-10 eastbound. Timeout, 13, 14 hours.

0: 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Engine 1. Truck 5. Rescue 12. District 3 Chief. Residential fire. At 2117 Baker Road. At Ticket Circle. Engine 12. Engine 18. Engine 1. Truck 5. Rescue 12. District 3 Chief. Residential fire. At 2117 Baker Road. At Ticket Circle. Timeout 13:15 hours. Truck 17. Residential fire. At 2117 Baker Road. At Ticket Circle. Truck 17. Residential fire. At 2117 Baker Road. At Ticket Circle. Timeout 13:15 hours. Truck 5. Motor vehicle collision. At ramp, I-65 southbound, due, I-10 eastbound. Truck 5. Motor vehicle collision. At ramp, I-65 southbound, due, I-10 eastbound. Timeout, 13:15 hours.
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1: 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MPD has been notified. 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
0: District 3 responding 1318. All units responding to 2117 Baker Road. You're responding for heavy smoke visible inside the residence. Unknown sorts. Smoke alarms audibly sounding. Closest hydrants across the street from the residence. All units will be on TAC 3.

Engine 1, Rescue 1, Diabetic Emergency, at 181 Saraland Boulevard North, between Celeste Road and Bayou Sara Avenue. Engine 1, Rescue 1, Diabetic Emergency, at 181 Saraland Boulevard North, between Celeste Road and Bayou Sara Avenue. Timeout, 13:19.

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0: 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Rescue 23. District 1 Chief. Residential fire. At 208 Wacker Lane House. Between Zimnick Avenue and Old Shell Road. Engine 23. Engine 22. Engine 8. Truck 5. Rescue 23. District 1 Chief. Residential fire. At 208 Wacker Lane House. Between Zimnick Avenue and Old Shell Road. Timeout 1321 hours.
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0: 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We have 1 residential fire at 2117 Baker Road. At Picket Circle, Engine 14, District 4 Chief, Car 80. We have 1 residential fire at 2117 Baker Road. At Picket Circle, timeout 1324 hours.
1: All units responding to Wacker Lane South, you're responding for an AC on fire in the master bedroom on the first floor. The occupant advised they have used 2 fire extinguishers. They're unsure if the fire is out at this time. Occupants have evacuated. The closest hydrant is going to be at the corner of Wacker and Zemlich. Wacker and Zemlich. And Engine 23 will be primary.
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3: 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I get a higher up here, second story. 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

0: 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You can show me in service. 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
5: Car 80, residential fire, at 208 Wacker Lane South, between Zimlick Avenue and Old Shell Road. Car 8, residential fire, at 208 Wacker Lane South, between Zimlick Avenue and Old Shell Road. Timeout, 1330 hours. Rehab 1, residential fire, at 208 Wacker Lane South, between Zimlick Avenue and Old Shell Road. Rehab 1, residential fire, at 208 Wacker Lane South, between Zimlick Avenue and Old Shell Road. Timeout, 1330 hours.
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3: 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The Wacker Lane fire is going to be on TAC Channel 1, TAC Channel 1.
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0: 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At A405 Prairie Avenue, between Redstone Drive East and Driftwood Loop West. Timeout, 1332.
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At Bamboo State House. At 650 Cody Road South. Between Providence Park Drive South and Pine Run Road. Engine 26. Respond non-emergency 1 fallen. At Bamboo State House. At 650 Cody Road South. Between Providence Park Drive South and Pine Run Road. Timeout 13:35 hours.

0: 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Between North Joachim Street and North Jackson Street. Engine 3. Electronic alarm. Commercial. At 267 Dauphin Street. Between North Joachim Street and North Jackson Street. Timeout 13:38 hours.
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0: 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We do have a power company in route, correct?
1: Baker Command, affirmative. 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
3: 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Nothing visible. Going to be checking it out.
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One down. Between Mildred Street and Sam Jones Avenue. Mount Vernon Fire. One down. Between Mildred Street and Sam Jones Avenue. Timeout, 1345. 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

0: 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Between Willowbrook Run East and McKenna Drive. 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Unit N-101. Between Willowbrook Run East and McKenna Drive. 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
1: 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Between Downtown Drive and Pioneer Road. 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Between Downtown Drive and Pioneer Road. 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
0: Okay, boss. I'm going to show me on location.
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0: Engine 1, Battalion 1. We're almost to the turnaround. I didn't see anything on the southbound side. We're going to stop here.
1: Copy. It's probably not in our jurisdiction then.

0: 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We only had the one caller. That was a gray SUV on the side of the roadway after Baker Road overpass.
1: Engine one copy. We didn't see anything from the other side, but when the thing, when the cop PD shows up, we can go down there and check.
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0: Seven Hills Fire, allergic reaction, at 4711 Coblin Island Drive West, between Tomgassen Road and Coblin Island Court. Seven Hills Fire, allergic reaction, at 4711 Coblin Island Drive West, between Tomgassen Road and Coblin Island Court. Timeout, 1408.
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Respond non-emergency seizure at Todd Acres Drive and Rangeline Road. Engine 7. 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

0: Ramsey Fire, possible death, at 8857 Vienna Street East, between Old Pasadula Road and Vienna Street South. Ramsey Fire, possible death, at 8857 Vienna Street East, between Old Pasadula Road and Vienna Street South. Timeout, 1445.
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Theodore Fire, overturned vehicle, at 8385 Bellingrass Road, between Mardan Drive and Industrial Road. Timeout, 1506.

0: Rescue 1. Engine 1. 1 down. At 5651 Moffett Road. Between Horse Oak Drive and Foxfire Road. Rescue 1. Engine 1. 1 down. At 5651 Moffett Road. Between Horse Oak Drive and Foxfire Road. Timeout 15:07 hours. Sprint 5. 1 fallen. At 3800 Havana Club. Between Havana Boulevard East and Havana Avenue. Sprint 5. 1 fallen. At 3800 Havana Club. Between Havana Boulevard East and Havana Avenue. Timeout 15:07 hours. 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Timeout 15:07 hours.
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Engine 22, 1 fallen. F 3800 Cabana Club, between Cabana Boulevard East and Cabana Avenue. Engine 22, 1 fallen. F 3800 Cabana Club, between Cabana Boulevard East and Cabana Avenue. Timeout 15:08 hours. Engine 26, altered mental status. F 1066 Coey Road North, between Burley Road and Ziegler Boulevard. Engine 26, altered mental status. F 1066 Coey Road North, between Burley Road and Ziegler Boulevard. Timeout 15:09 hours.

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2: 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Medevac is en route, but they're advising an additional 13-minute ETA, even though they've already been en route. 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They're near building 3.
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Engine 69, trash fire, at 121 Vibert Street, between Wilson Avenue North. Engine 69, trash fire, at 121 Vibert Street, between Wilson Avenue North. Timeout, 1527.

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Timeout, 1530. 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

0: 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You can show the phone scene. 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

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Engine 1, Rescue 1, Chest Pain, at 621 Pine Street, between Barbara Drive and 1st Avenue. 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
1: 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Engine one, Ralph. 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

0: 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At 50 Holly Street South. Between Cedar Street and Dickens Ferry Road. 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At 50 Holly Street South. Between Cedar Street and Dickens Ferry Road. Timeout. 16 hours. Engine 11. Suicidal patient. At 50 Holly Street South. Between Cedar Street and Dickens Ferry Road. Engine 11. Suicidal patient. At 50 Holly Street South. Between Cedar Street and Dickens Ferry Road. Timeout. 16 hours.
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1: 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Ennis mileage 3.6.
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2: Seven Hills Fire, Kevin Payne, at 1468 Hunter's Ridge Drive West, between Hunter's Circle West. Seven Hills Fire, Kevin Payne, at 1468 Hunter's Ridge Drive West, between Hunter's Circle West. 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Theodore Fire, sick person. At 6520 Woodland Court, between Router Drive. Theodore Fire, sick person. At 6520 Woodland Court, between Router Drive. Timeout, 1635.
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0: Station 2, 1 fallen, at 6450 McCrary Road, between Bernice Drive North and Rodley Lane. Station 2, 1 fallen, at 6450 McCrary Road, between Bernice Drive North and Rodley Lane. Timeout, 1645.
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3: Two, copy. We had 6450. We'll be headed to 6250 now.
0: Yeah, caller gave 64, but on the rapid it showed 62 near the Greer's.
3: Two, copy. We're headed to Greer's.

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0: 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At Telegraph Road and Birmingham Street. Engine 69, gunshot. At Telegraph Road and Birmingham Street. Timeout, 1714.
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Rescue 1, Engine 1, 1 fallen, at 21 Ferry Avenue, between Circle Drive and Elm Street. Timeout, 17:15.

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0: Copy that. Do you have the extent of injuries?
1: Stand by. We're trying to get further information.
0: 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Put me on the call.
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0: 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Put me on the call.
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0: 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Did you copy? This is actually going to be at the police department.
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At McDonald's. At 2415 Gillander Road South. Between Lynn Ridge Road and Cottage Hill Road. Engine 6. 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At 2415 Gillander Road South. Between Flint Ridge Road and Cottage Hill Road. Timeout, 1740 hours.

Rescue, 19. Engine, 19. Breathing difficulties. At 40, 17, Cottage Hill Road. Unit 72. Between Azalea Road and Wildwood Drive. Rescue, 19. Engine, 19. Breathing difficulties. At 40, 17, Cottage Hill Road. Unit 72. Between Azalea Road and Wildwood Drive. Timeout, 17:48 hours.

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0: County 2, transporter 1 to Spring Hill. Seems going to be left with the SO to show 69 back to service.
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Truck 17, 1 fallen, at 300 Bayshore Avenue, Unit 631, between Springdale Avenue and Frederick Street. Truck 17, 1 fallen, at 300 Bayshore Avenue, Unit 631, between Springdale Avenue and Frederick Street. Timeout, 17:54 hours.

Theodore Fire, McPherson, at 4138 D. McFarland Road, between Dawes Lane, North. Theodore Fire, McPherson, at 4138 D. McFarland Road, between Dawes Lane, North. Timeout, 1754.

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Between North Calais Street and Oakland Terrace. Engine 3. Electronic alarm. Commercial. At 1123 Dawson Street. Between North Calais Street and Oakland Terrace. Timeout, 18, 16 hours.

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0: 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Unit 1204. Between Schillinger Road South and Leroy Stevens Road. Rescue 6. Engine 6. Seeker P. At 7959 Cottage Hill Road. Unit 1204. Between Schillinger Road South and Leroy Stevens Road. Timeout, 1821 hours.
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Engine 3, rescue 3, diabetic emergency, at Cathedral Square Park, at 300 Condine Street, between South Jackson Street and South Claiborne Street. 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

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Citronel Fire, automatic crash notification, at Beverly DeVries Highway and Rainy Road. Timeout, 1824.

Station 2, Stroke, at 8963 McNeil Road, between Sandspur Hill Road and McCrary Woods Drive. Station 2, Stroke, at 8963 McNeil Road, between Sandspur Hill Road and McCrary Woods Drive. Timeout, 1826. St. Elmo Fire, Syncope, at 9140 Matlock Road, between 15th Street and Wade Moody Lane. St. Elmo Fire, Syncope, at 9140 Matlock Road, between 15th Street and Wade Moody Lane. Timeout, 1826.

Rescue 12. Engine 12. Hemorrhage. At 460 Bajor Avenue. Between Null Street and Josephine Street. Rescue 12. Engine 12. Hemorrhage. At 460 Bajor Avenue. Between Null Street and Josephine Street. Timeout, 18:27 hours.

0: House is either fire. Automatic crash notification. At Beverly Jeffries Highway and Rainy Road. House is either fire. Automatic crash notification. At Beverly Jeffries Highway and Rainy Road. Timeout 1828. Grand Bay Fire, Syncope, at 9140 Matlock Road, between 15th Street and Wade Moody Lane. Grand Bay Fire, Syncope, at 9140 Matlock Road, between 15th Street and Wade Moody Lane. Timeout, 1829.
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1: Grimmy copy. We're going to be standing by for a little bit.

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2: 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He was self-inflicted with the call advising that he's losing blood and passing out. Your discretion whether you want to stage or not.
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0: 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We have a live power line down in the yard. I don't know if power has been notified.
1: 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Engine 11 will be around momentarily.
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Suicidal patient. At 3103 Airport Boulevard. At Airport Boulevard Service Road. Engine 23. Suicidal patient. At 3103 Airport Boulevard. At Airport Boulevard Service Road. Timeout 18:37 hours.

Engine 23, suicidal patient. At 3103 Airport Boulevard. At Airport Boulevard Service Road. Engine 23, suicidal patient. At 3103 Airport Boulevard. At Airport Boulevard Service Road. Timeout 18:37 hours.

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2: Engine 23, MPD is on scene at the DHR building for a 14-year-old female behaving abnormally. The scene is secured. They're requesting an assessment for now. Advise on transport.

0: Theodore Fire, breathing difficulty, at 6076 Ferry Road, between Boykin Road. Theodore Fire, breathing difficulty, at 6076 Ferry Road, between Boykin Road. Timeout, 1841.
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0: 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Engine 1 down. At Piggly Wiggly. At 5651 Montes Road. Unit between Foxfire Road and Birchfield Street. Timeout 1846 hours. Engine 16, 1 fallen, at 4025 Alba Club Road, between Phoenix Drive and River Forest Road. Engine 16, 1 fallen, at 4025 Alba Club Road, between Phoenix Drive and River Forest Road. Timeout, 1846 hours.
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0: Mount Vernon Fire, breathing difficulty, at 2300 Sam Jones Avenue, between Singleton Road West and Johnson Street. Mount Vernon Fire, breathing difficulty, at 2300 Sam Jones Avenue, between Singleton Road West and Johnson Street. Timeout, 1854.
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1: 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Be advised, I'm headed to 2300 Sam Jones. I don't think I have anybody else to respond to the 1310, but as soon as I can get time to loose at 2300, I will respond to 1310.
2: Mount Vernon, copy.